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0: So, what did you miss if you missed the Wise Man in the Morning on Big 98.1?
6: Urgent by Foreigner was the name of that tune. Michael Godley knew it, won the Ducks tickets, and got qualified for tickets to go see Outlaw Fest Jones Beach August 28th. Your chance again in the morning, 8:30, if you can name that tune with the Wise Man. You get the impossible trivia question. New York's got more of everything, right? But Florida's got more of this. What's this? Billboards was the right answer. Michelle P. knew it. Congratulations, working over at Stony Brook. She got herself tickets to Theater 3 with the one-hit Wanderers that play on August 22nd. And our buddy PA's got the Long Island Comedy Festival coming August 29th. What'd you learn today with the Wise Man? The return of the mini donut and the honey bun thief. Say that three times back. America split 50-50. Whether doctors can drink non-alcoholic beer at work. Really? And a vampire alert. 5% of adults say they didn't sleep at all last week. See you in the morning. Oh, by the way, Bon Jovi's Slippery When Wet album's 40 years old this week. More classics from that in the morning. See you in the morning. Give you a chance to name that tune at 8:30 with the Wise Man.

0: Love Long Island's greatest hits? Well, we've got plenty of them to play for you next on Big Hits 98.1. We all agree there's nothing like the weekend. 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

0: This is Big Hits 98.1 with more of Long Island's greatest hits next. So, what did you miss if you missed the Wise Man in the Morning on Big 98.1?
1: Urgent by Foreigner was the name of that tune. Michael Gottlieb knew it, won the Ducks tickets, and got qualified for tickets to go see Outlaw Fest Jones Beach August 28th. Your chance again in the morning, 8:30, if you can name that tune with the Wise Man. You get the impossible trivia question. New York's got more of everything, right? But Florida's got more of this. What's this? Billboards was the right answer. Michelle P. knew it. Congratulations, working over at Stony Brook. She got herself tickets to Theater 3 with the one-hit Wanderers that play on August 22nd. And our buddy P.A.'s got the Long Island Comedy Festival coming August 29th. What did you learn today with the Wise Man? The return of the mini donut and the honey bun thief. Say that three times fast. America split 50-50. Whether doctors can drink non-alcoholic beer at work. Really? And a vampire alert. 5% of adults say they didn't sleep at all last week. See you in the morning. Oh, by the way, Bon Jovi's Slippery When Wet album's 40 years old this week. More classics from that in the morning. See you in the morning. Give you a chance to name that tune at 8:30 with the Wise Man.

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1: 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It's Blue Bayou at the Bolton Center in Bayshore. Yeah, one of the most intimate places to see a show on Long Island. You're going to love it. Blue Bayou, music of Linda Ronstadt. 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

0: This is Big 98.1 with more of Long Island's greatest hits just a couple of minutes away. 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
2: Urgent by Foreigner was the name of that tune. Michael Godley knew it, won the Ducks tickets, and got qualified for tickets to go see Outlaw Fest, Jones Beach, August 28th. Your chance again in the morning, 8:30, if you can name that tune with the Wise Man. You get the impossible trivia question. New York's got more of everything, right? But Florida's got more of this. What's this? Billboards was the right answer. Michelle P. knew it. Congratulations, working over at Stony Brook. She got herself tickets to Theater 3 with a one-hit Wanderers at play on August 22nd. And our buddy P.A.'s got the Long Island Comedy Festival coming August 29th. What'd you learn today with the Wise Man? The return of the mini donut and the honey bun thief. Say that three times back. America split 50-50. Whether doctors can drink non-alcoholic beer at work. Really? And a vampire alert. 5% of adults say they didn't sleep at all last week. See you in the morning. Oh, by the way, Bon Jovi's Slippery When Wet album's 40 years old this week. More classics from that in the morning. See you in the morning. Give you a chance to name that tune at 8:30 with the Wise Man.

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1: 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It's Blue Bayou at the Bolton Center in Bay Shore. 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You're going to love it. Blue Bayou, music of Linda Ronstadt. 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
2: Urgent by Foreigner was the name of that tune. Michael Gottlieb knew it, won the Ducks tickets, and got qualified for tickets to go see Outlaw Fest Jones Beach August 28th. Your chance again in the morning, 8:30, if you can name that tune with the Wise Man. You get the impossible trivia question. New York's got more of everything, right? But Florida's got more of this. What's this? Billboards was the right answer. Michelle P. knew it. Congratulations, working over at Stony Brook. She got herself tickets to Theater 3 with a one-hit Wanderers that play on August 22nd. And our buddy PA's got the Long Island Comedy Festival coming August 29th. What'd you learn today with the Wise Man? The return of the mini donut and the honey bun thief. Say that three times back. America's split 50-50. Whether doctors can drink non-alcoholic beer at work. Really? And a vampire alert. 5% of adults say they didn't sleep at all last week. See you in the morning. Oh, by the way, Bon Jovi's Slippery When Wet album's 40 years old this week. More classics from that in the morning. See you in the morning. Give you a chance to name that tune at 8:30 with the Wise Man.

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1: 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It's like out there. I mean, gross.

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1: 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It's Blue Bayou at the Bolton Center in Bay Shore. 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You're going to love it. Blue Bayou, music of Linda Ronstadt. 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
1: Urgent by Foreigner was the name of that tune. Michael Gottlieb knew it, won the Ducks tickets, and got qualified for tickets to go see Outlaw Fest Jones Beach August 28th. Your chance again in the morning, 8:30, if you can name that tune with the Wise Man. You get the impossible trivia question. New York's got more of everything, right? But Florida's got more of this. What's this? Billboards was the right answer. Michelle P. knew it. Congratulations, working over at Stony Brook. She got herself tickets to Theater 3 with a one-hit Wanderers that play on August 22nd. And our buddy PA's got the Long Island Comedy Festival coming August 29th. What did you learn today with the Wise Man? The return of the mini donut and the honey bun thief. Say that three times back. America split 50-50. Whether doctors can drink non-alcoholic beer at work. Really? And a vampire alert. 5% of adults say they didn't sleep at all last week. See you in the morning. Oh, by the way, Bon Jovi's Slippery When Wet album's 40 years old this week. More classics from that in the morning. See you in the morning. Give me a chance to name that tune at 8:30 with the Wise Man.

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We've got plenty of them to play for you next on Big 98.1. 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
1: 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It's Blue Bayou at the Bolton Center in Bayshore. Yeah, one of the most intimate places to see a show on Long Island. You're going to love it. Blue Bayou, music of Linda Ronstadt. 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
0: So, what did you miss if you missed the Wise Man in the Morning on Big 98.1?
1: Virgin by Foreigner was the name of that tune. Michael Gottlieb knew it, won the Ducks tickets, and got qualified for tickets to go see Outlaw Fest Jones Beach August 28th. Your chance again in the morning, 8:30, if you can name that tune with the Wise Man. You get the impossible trivia question. New York's got more of everything, right? But Florida's got more of this. What's this? Billboards was the right answer. Michelle P. knew it. Congratulations, working over at Stony Brook. She got herself tickets to Theater 3 with the One-Hit Wanderers that play on August 22nd. And our buddy P.A.'s got the Long Island Comedy Festival coming August 29th. What did you learn today with the Wise Man? The return of the mini donut and the honey bun thief. Say that three times back. America split 50-50. Whether doctors can drink non-alcoholic beer at work. Really? And a vampire alert. 5% of adults say they didn't sleep at all last week. See you in the morning. Oh, by the way, Bon Jovi's Slippery When Wet album's 40 years old this week. More classics from that in the morning. See you in the morning. Give me a chance to name that tune at 8:30 with the Wise Man.

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1: Urgent by Foreigner was the name of that tune. Michael Gottlieb knew it, won the Ducks tickets, and got qualified for tickets to go see Outlaw Fest Jones Beach August 28th. Your chance again in the morning, 8:30, if you can name that tune with the Wise Man. You get the impossible trivia question. New York's got more of everything, right? But Florida's got more of this. What's this? Billboards was the right answer. Michelle P. knew it. Congratulations. Congratulations, working over at Stony Brook. She got herself tickets to Theater 3 with a one-hit Wanderers that play on August 22nd. And our buddy PA's got the Long Island Comedy Festival coming August 29th. What'd you learn today with the Wise Man? The return of the mini donut and the honey bun thief. Say that three times back. America's split 50-50. Whether doctors can drink non-alcoholic beer at work. Really? And a vampire alert. 5% of adults say they didn't sleep at all last week. See you in the morning. Oh, by the way, Bon Jovi's Slippery When Wet album's 40 years old this week. More classics from that in the morning. See you in the morning. Give me a chance to name that tune at 8:30 with the Wise Man.

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We've got plenty of them to play for you next on Big 98.1. 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
0: So, what did you miss if you missed the Wise Man in the Morning on Big 98.1?
1: Urgent by Foreigner was the name of that tune. Michael Gottlieb knew it, won the Ducks tickets, and got qualified for tickets to go see Outlaw Fest Jones Beach August 28th. Your chance again in the morning, 8:30, if you can name that tune with the Wise Man. You get the impossible trivia question. New York's got more of everything, right? But Florida's got more of this. What's this? Billboards was the right answer. Michelle P. knew it. Congratulations, working over at Stony Brook. She got herself tickets to Theater 3 with a one-hit Wanderers that play on August 22nd. And our buddy PA's got the Long Island Comedy Festival coming August 29th. What'd you learn today with the Wise Man? The return of the mini donut and the honey bun thief. Say that three times back. America split 50-50. Whether doctors can drink non-alcoholic beer at work. Really? And a vampire alert. 5% of adults say they didn't sleep at all last week. See you in the morning. Oh, by the way, Bon Jovi's Slippery When Wet album's 40 years old this week. More classics from that in the morning. See you in the morning. Give me a chance to name that tune at 8:30 with the Wise Man.

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1: 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It's Blue Bayou at the Bolton Center in Bay Shore. 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You're going to love it. Blue Bayou, music of Linda Ronstadt. 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
1: Urgent by Foreigner was the name of that tune. Michael Gottlieb knew it, won the Ducks tickets, and got qualified for tickets to go see Outlaw Fest Jones Beach August 28th. Your chance again in the morning, 8:30, if you can name that tune with the Wise Man. You get the impossible trivia question. New York's got more of everything, right? But Florida's got more of this. What's this? Billboards was the right answer. Michelle P. knew it. Congratulations, working over at Stony Brook. She got herself tickets to Theater 3 with the one-hit Wanderers that play on August 22nd. And our buddy PA's got the Long Island Comedy Festival coming August 29th. What did you learn today with the Wise Man? The return of the mini donut and the honey bun thief. Say that three times back. America split 50-50. Whether doctors can drink non-alcoholic beer at work. Really? And a vampire alert. 5% of adults say they didn't sleep at all last week. See you in the morning. Oh, by the way, Bon Jovi's Slippery When Wet album's 40 years old this week. More classics from that in the morning. See you in the morning. Give me a chance to name that tune at 8:30 with the Wise Man.

Love Long Island's greatest hits? We've got plenty of them to play for you next on Big 98.1. 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
1: Urgent by Foreigner was the name of that tune. Michael Gottlieb knew it, won the Ducks tickets, and got qualified for tickets to go see Outlaw Fest Jones Beach August 28th. Your chance again in the morning, 8:30, if you can name that tune with the Wise Man. You get the impossible trivia question. New York's got more of everything, right? But Florida's got more of this. What's this? Billboards was the right answer. Michelle P. knew it. Congratulations, working over at Stony Brook. She got herself tickets to Theater 3 with the one-hit Wanderers that play on August 22nd. And our buddy PA's got the Long Island Comedy Festival coming August 29th. What'd you learn today with the Wise Man? The return of the mini donut and the honey bun thief. Say that three times back. America split 50-50. Whether doctors can drink non-alcoholic beer at work. Really? And a vampire alert. 5% of adults say they didn't sleep at all last week. See you in the morning. Oh, by the way, Bon Jovi's Slippery When Wet album's 40 years old this week. More classics from that in the morning. See you in the morning. Give me a chance to name that tune at 8:30 with the Wise Man.

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9: Fox News, I'm Ted Lindner. President Trump promising a new attack on Iran, but not on the battlefield.
10: On Truth Social Wednesday night, the president announced what he is calling the most crushing economic operation ever taken against any country, fueled by Iran's failure to make a deal with the U.S. to end military operations. President Trump promising economic D-Day. And also stating that if any country aids Iran economically, that country will also face consequences.
9: That's Fox's Kevin Uretsky. One person is dead and two officers injured after a small plane collided with a Pennsylvania State Police helicopter Wednesday night. Pennsylvania Governor Josh Shapiro.
11: We asked them if they could expedite the presence of the FAA on the ground. Secretary Duffy was outstanding in meeting that request and making sure that the FAA was here to begin this investigation.
9: The plane's pilot was killed. The two injured state troopers expected to be okay. 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

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Originally from Dumpwater, Florida, with wife Buffy as healthcare proxy and spiritual advisor, all my grandkids. Hang on, I can do this. Louie, Little Lulu, Madeline, Molly, Kay, Mikey, the Tomato Kid, Matthew, the Wiffle Ball Kid, Dr. Johnny, girlfriend Liz, and granddaughter Emma, plus new baby grandson Cooper. So far, it's time for Mornings with the Wise Man, Buffy, nine grandkids, and the best songs on your radio here on the island. 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
1: 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Tommy, it's ticket time. Now you got a friend in the ticket biz, 516-588-TI. IXX Outlaw Festival tickets for Willie Nelson, Sheryl Crow, and more. 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
1: From the LI News Radio Weather Center, good morning and welcome to Thursday. We're almost there. Friday tomorrow, and it's a good-looking Friday on tap. First, though, today could be a little bit wet. We're looking at a good chance of some rain after lunch today. Increasing clouds throughout the morning, high 80 degrees, but a 60 to 70% chance of rain this afternoon. That'll continue into the evening hours. We could even see a thunderstorm after dark with a low of 65. As I say, though, Friday looks nice. Sunshine with a high of 80 as we head towards the weekend tomorrow. From the LI News Weather Center, I'm forecaster Chuck Brady.
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10: Adam Teeger here, working for the New York Cancer and Blood Specialist in Shirley, New York. And I'm here with the Wise Man and the ladies of NYCBS.
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0: Tickets 981 Long Island's only classic hit station, also at 104.9. Thursday morning, let's roll. We got a shot at Jones Beach tickets. We'll do that at 8:30 if you can name that tune with the wise man. 7:30 in the Impossible Moyle's Theater. Three tickets for Fort Jeff to give away.
1: Ladies and gentlemen, boys and girls, here it comes. It's time for the wise man's side of the news.
0: So there's a new Museum of the Philadelphia. It opens September 25th. What's it going to celebrate in Philly? Philly's finest moments of booing, brawling, throwing things, and generally refusing to behave. Philly's getting a museum dedicated to its bad behavior. And they're proud of it. Joe's favorite over in Ridge, coming up next with a wise man. Want to win journey tickets November 7th, Nassau Coliseum? 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
5: 8.1 weather. From the LI News Radio Weather Center, good morning and welcome to Thursday. We're almost there. Friday tomorrow, and it's a good-looking Friday on tap. First, though, today could be a little bit wet. We're looking at a good chance of some rain after lunch today. Increasing clouds throughout the morning. High 80 degrees, but a 60 to 70% chance of rain this afternoon. That'll continue into the evening hours. We could even see a thunderstorm after dark with a low of 65. As I say, though, Friday looks nice. Sunshine with a high of 80 as we head towards the weekend tomorrow. From the LI News Weather Center, I'm forecaster Chuck Brady.
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4: Starts out sunny this morning and absolutely gorgeous. And then it goes to hang in a handbasket. Afternoon showers, high 83. Could see some big storms this afternoon and tonight. Flood watch in effect. Low tonight down around 64. And then tomorrow, after morning clouds, sunny, a nice 77. What do you got now, wise man? Jack here. Okay?
5: My name is Jacob Saracena from East Islip. You're waking up with the wise man.
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4: 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Big brothers, big sisters of Islandia. David, Boss Mark, and the rest of the crew getting the donuts tomorrow.

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4: Red Bay. Hot dog and Kanish is a little early for that, isn't it? Starts out sunny today. High 83. Clouds roll in this afternoon. And it storms around 5, 6 o'clock. Maybe a little earlier, too. High 83. The rain tonight, heavy. Low of 64. Tomorrow, sunshine at night, 77. Well, after the morning clouds. Ice of Terror, 69. 70 at Ridge, 69 in Stony Brook. Are you ready?
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4: Let's see. 10 Things I Hate About You, the musical, headed to Broadway next year. That was the movie from 1989. Jimmy Buffett's exhibit going to open at the National Maritime Museum. Of the Gulf. I'll post that up on social. And in good news, did I say that out loud? Prince Harry and Meghan Markle are moving back to their family back to the UK to spend more time with King Charles. I thought the king didn't want to see him. Anyway. your chance. I'm going to get in trouble for all this, aren't I? Yeah, your chance to qualify for. Jones Beach tickets coming up at 8:30. Willie Nelson, Sheryl Crow, Outlaw Fest. We'll do that at 8:30 this morning. If you can name that tune, hit. They're all Foreigner classics this week.
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11: Fox News, I'm Sue Guzman. President Trump issuing a new threat against Iran.
12: The president threatening to ramp up economic pressure on the regime in Tehran and on the countries that are helping to prop them up.
11: Fox's Kevin Cork, the president threatening to unleash what he says is the most crushing economic operation ever undertaken. A Russian missile barrage overnight killing at least 12 people, injuring 33 in Kyiv as explosions rocked the capital. Ukraine says Russia launched dozens of ballistic cruise hypersonic missiles, including 168 drones. Ukraine's President Volodymyr Zelensky has been pushing for more anti-ballistic missiles to be delivered to Ukraine. And South Korea's news agency says North Korea's at it again, firing an unidentified projectile off the North's east coast. Comes hours after the President Trump, announced he'll meet with North Korea's leader later this year. 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
10: It's time for the Wise Man. Originally from Dumpwater, Florida, with wife Buffy as healthcare proxy and spiritual advisor, all nine grandkids. Hang on, I can do this. Louie, Little Lulu, Madeline, Molly, Kay, Mikey, the Tomato Kid, Matthew, the Wiffle Ball Kid, Dr. Johnny, girlfriend Liz, and granddaughter Emma, plus new baby grandson Cooper. So far, it's time for Mornings with the Wise Man, Buffy, nine grandkids, and the best songs on your radio here on the islands. Mornings 6 to 10.
0: Are you ready? Great hour of music. Prince, Van Halen, Michael Jackson, In Excess. You ready? Shouted tickets for Theater 3 at 7:30 and at 8:30 get you qualified for Jones Beach tickets for the Wise Man.

0: How many continents are there?
1: How many continents are there? What a good question. So as a third grader, I should know this. Okay, I'm going to say five. Am I right, Ella?
0: No.
1: No. The wise man was wrong. I cannot pass third grade. How many continents are there, Ella?
0: There's five oceans, but there's seven continents.
1: Seven continents. I was close, Ella. Thanks.
2: The wise man in the morning.
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1: 69 going 83 in Riverhead today.

0: sunny day. Clouds roll in early afternoon. High 83. Then storms tonight. 5-6 o'clock or so. And rain tonight. Could be heavy. Low tonight at around 64. Flood advisory in effect. Tomorrow, sunny 77. Lake Grove's at 69. 70 a bit in Hollow. 69, Big Bradley's Big Sisters, the fun office of the week.
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1: I'm Assemblyman Joe DiStefano, and I am a New York State legislator in Assembly District Number 3. And I'm waking up with the wise man. The

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2: Hey, I'm going to host that Summer Splendor charity event I do every year with our buddy Tommy Sullivan. Coming up a week from Sunday. Details up on social this morning. 7:19. I know it starts out nice like this, sunny. Hard to believe you're going to be battling storms or at least rain on the ride home this afternoon. Wait a second. Wise Man, you got a shot at Jones Beach tickets? We'll do that. Coming up at 8:30 this morning, if you could name that tune with a Wise Man. And yes, we do have Journey tickets. I'll get you the details on that in a minute.
3: Hey, Wise Man, something tells me you're into something good. So go ahead, make it good.
2: Massachusetts Rescue's dedicated itself entirely to guinea pigs. It cared for nearly 400 of them in their sanctuary in Salisbury, Massachusetts. Only in Massachusetts, people. About 40 miles north of Boston, apparently. There's a lot of squeaking going on out there in Boston. Okay, and the Sacramento Zoo is welcoming three hero rats who are giant African poached rats that were trained to detect things like tuberculosis, landmines, and trafficked wildfire. See that? You got good news from the animals.
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2: Robert Plant of Led Zeppelin 78 today, believe that or not, huh? Amy Adams, the actress, 52. Sunny, then clouds roll in after lunch. Afternoon showers, and then we're getting thunderstorms possible tonight. High 83. Storms around 5, 6 o'clock, 7 noon. Low tonight, 64. Heavy rain. And then tomorrow, morning clouds, then sun, 77. What do you got now? 69 in Port Jeff.
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2: 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The wise man is. Hey, give me a little hint here. What shouldn't you order? Don't order multiple courses if your boss is only ordering one, okay? Going to lunch with the boss today? Be careful with alcohol. Drinking too much can lead to conversations you regret later. And going to lunch with the boss today? Steer clear of the most expensive items on the menu. Just a couple of hints. Wise man going to lunch with the boss today. Wish me luck.
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2: 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Big Hits 981. Sunny. Then clouds roll in after lunch. Afternoon showers about 5, 6 o'clock this afternoon. Heavy rain tonight, low down around 64 tomorrow. Morning clouds, afternoon sun 77. Ice lips at 71. 70 Wading River. 71 at that front office of the week. Yes, they are getting the donuts. We owed them to them from last week. So, big brothers, big sisters of Islandia. David, Mark, and the whole crew. Michael Jackson, Lionel Richie, and all the big hits we play. We're going to Islandia with the donuts tomorrow. 71 in Islandia?
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2: No, not yet. Theater 3 tickets. Oh, I got to ask the question. Hopefully you can answer it, okay? 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With the wise man. No, hold on. 7:30. Don't go anywhere. Okay. Oh, yeah. You want to know the question? Up for grabs those Theater 3 tickets this morning with the wise man. All you got to do is simply answer it. Okay. So if you're average, you'll eat 27 pounds of this year. What is it? 631-676-4200. You're average. You're going to eat 27 pounds of this year. What is it?
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0: I'm trying to get the answer on this impossible Thursday morning with a wise man riding to work, singing along. Sunny afternoon. Clouds roll in afternoon this afternoon at some point. And then afternoon showers could be thunderstorms. Late afternoon, 6, 5, 6, 7 o'clock. It's a high 83, rain, heavy rain tonight, low 64. Tomorrow morning clouds, afternoon sun 77. What do you got now, wise man? 71 in Wading River, and no correct answer to the impossible. Theater 3 tickets up for grabs this morning. If your average at least 27 pounds of this year, somebody said cheese?
1: Hot dogs?
0: Hot dogs, an excellent incorrect answer. Thanks for trying.
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0: 27 pounds a year if you average that cheese and a hot dog. What do you think?
1: Lettuce.
0: Lettuce is an excellent incorrect answer. No. Hint, it's something you probably have on your cereal. I had it on mine this morning. If you're average, you'll eat 27 pounds a year. This hint, you have it on your cereal if you're average.

0: Hey, my name's Tom Saracino from East Islip, New York. You're waking up with the wise man.
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2: Driving in nuts with the impossible. By the way, Bon Jovi's Slippery When Wet album that we just played that song from about 40 years this week. Believe that. If you're average, you'll eat 27 pounds of this a year. It goes on your cereal.
3: Sugar?
2: Sugar's an excellent incorrect answer. Thanks for trying.

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3: 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Or is it? The Wise Man's impossible trivia. Here's the answer.
4: 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What was the question again? You average at least 27 pounds of this a year. Hint on your cereal, people.
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4: Yeah, he got himself a pair of tickets to One Hit Wonders. Summer concert this Saturday, Theater 3. Poor Jeff, get your tickets, theater3.com, for the full lineup. Now, a good buddy, Paul Anthony, we call him PA around here. He's got his Long Island Comedy Festival playing there a week from Saturday. I highly recommend it. A lot of fun. PA, yeah. 757 with the Wise Man. There are free blockbusters popping up across the country. Did you hear about this? I heard Steve Harper talking about it yesterday. He said complete with blue and yellow design. He passed it on to be. They're like neighborhood little free libraries, but for sharing VHS, DVDs, and Blu-rays. And for the record, websites that says Blockbuster LLC seems cool with them renting their likeness for these free libraries. Remember going to Blockbuster back in the day on Friday nights? You do.

0: sunny afternoon. Clouds rolling late day, then showers, heavy rain tonight. High 83, those showers roll in around 5, 6 o'clock this afternoon. Low tonight, down around 64. Heavy rain tonight. It'll rain into tomorrow morning and then out of here. Sunny day, 77 tomorrow. 72 Baiting Hollow, 71 in Corum, 72 in Stony Brook.
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4: Fox News. I'm CJ Papa, ramping up the war on Iran's bank account.
10: President Trump announced what he is calling economic D-Day against Iran. Posting to Truth Social, no one has given the Islamic Republic of Iran a greater opportunity to make a deal than me. Tragically for them, they have failed to take it. Therefore, today I am announcing the most crushing economic operation ever taken against any country. This will be economic warfare and isolation on an unprecedented scale.
4: Fox's Trey Inks in Tel Aviv. The price for a gallon of regular gas on average from AAA going up 2 cents overnight, landing at $4.10 a gallon. For the first time, supporters of Lindsey Clancy, accused of murdering her three children, will dress in pink and stand hand in hand in silence this morning outside the courthouse in Plymouth, Massachusetts. The defense could rest its case today. Her attorney will not say if she will take the stand. 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
11: It's time for The Wise Man. Originally from Dumpwater, Florida, with wife Buffy as healthcare proxy and spiritual advisor, all nine grandkids. Hang on, I can do this. Louie, Little Lulu, Madeline, Molly K, Mikey the Tomato Kid, Matthew the Wiffle Ball Kid, Dr. Johnny, girlfriend Liz, and granddaughter Emma, plus new baby grandson Cooper. So far, it's time for Mornings with the Wise Man, Buffy, nine grandkids, and the best songs on your radio here on the island. Mornings 6 to 10.
0: You ready? Great hour of music, King Spark, and Isaac Terrence, Riverhead. We'll be singing along. Fleetwood Mac, Hart, Eric Carmen singing along. A shot of tickets for Outlaw Fest coming up at 8:30, if you can name that tune. Hit their old Foreigner Classics this week. 72 going to 83 and all three.

0: Sure, it looks nice now. Sunny day, clouds roll in, late day, and then afternoon showers, storms tonight. High 83, rain heavy at times tonight, low down around 64 tomorrow. Morning rain, dead afternoon sun, high 77. Bubby says it's a good thing. 73 Ridge, 74 Corm, 73 Big Office of the Week.
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0: Big brothers, big sisters in Islandia. David, Boss Mark. Mark wants him on his desk tomorrow, okay?

0: Hi, this is Rick, the boss man, working at EMI Dental Lab in Holbrook, and I'm waking up with the wise man.
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2: 8:19, they love us in Patchogue, Mount Sinai, they're singing along in Sayville. Where are we taking the donuts tomorrow? Big Brothers, Big Sisters of Islandia. Yeah, they love Michael Jackson, Lionel Richie, David, Boss Mark, and the rest of the crew. You have not signed your office up? Then go do it now at BigHits981.com. Click on the big donut. It is that average, that easy. If you're average on the impossible trivia question, you'll eat 27 pounds of this a year on your cereal. What is it?
3: 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What do you think?
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2: Bananas is correct. Who's this?
4: It's Matt from Calverton.
2: Matt, congratulations. You got yourself those Theater 3 tickets. Now, they got the one-hit wonders this Saturday night, and the next Saturday, they got our buddy P.A., Paul Anthony, doing Long Island Comedy Fest. Can't wait. That's going to be a funny one, okay? Theater 3. 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
5: Ladies and gentlemen, boys and girls, here it comes. 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
2: 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Don't be careful with alcohol. Go the multiple course route if the boss says, I'm going to lunch with the boss today. Okay, just checking here. And don't order the most expensive item, okay? So we got that handled, all right. Now, there's a new survey out, and I want you to look around on Sunrise Highway, Southern State, LIE, wherever you are this morning. According to a report, these are the worst drivers in America. What are they driving? Take a look to your left. Take a look to your right. BMWs? Really? Worst driver?
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2: 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He's not driving too well, is he? 74, we're going up to 83 today in Flanders.
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2: 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We're Long Island's only classic hit station. You having a great morning? Yeah, me too, Scotty. The clouds roll in late day, afternoon showers and thunderstorms around 5, 6 o'clock tonight. I-83, hard to believe from today, huh? Heavy rain tonight, low 64. Rain all night long, and then clouds in the morning and afternoon sun tomorrow. Buffy says it's a good thing, high 77. Right now it's 74, Mount Sinai 73 in Wading River.
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2: 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If you can name that tune with a wise man, hit. 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

0: Hi, this is Adam from Suffolk Pool Corp, and you're waking up with the Wise Man.
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3: Yeah, today's the day. Matthew, the Whippabaw Kid. You know, we got Mikey, the Tomato Kid's birthday this weekend, so everybody wants to get in the pool for that. Sunny afternoon, showers go to 83. Those showers roll in around 5, 6 o'clock this afternoon, okay? Big storms tonight, too, low 64. What do you got now, Wise Man? Let me check. Which means I'm not sure. 74 in Middle Island, 73 in Great River, 74 in Wisconsin. A couple things we forgot to tell you. List of the world's most attractive cities is out. Paris, London, Rome. Even the city got in there at like number 3. But Osaka, Japan, the number 1 most beautiful city in the world. Who voted on this? Oh, and Philly, not beautiful, right? They're getting a museum dedicated to bad behavior. Museum of the Philadelphia. Philly's finest moments of booing, brawling, throwing things, and generally refusing to behave.
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3: All the info on Summer Splendor's up on the social media, up on the Facebook page this morning. You check it out, huh? Sunny, beautiful day. Clouds roll in very late this afternoon. Then afternoon showers and storms, 5, 6 o'clock, so high 83. Rain all night tonight, low 10 around 64. Tomorrow, cloudy in the morning, Then late day sun high 77. Buffy says it's good. 74 St. James, 75 Rocky Point, 74 Big Brothers, Big Sisters of Islandia, and the fun office of the week. 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Your chance to qualify for Outlaw Festival tickets. Willie Nelson, Sheryl Crow, and more. All you got to do is simply name that tune with the wise man. Call me 631-676-4200 to get qualified. If you can name this tune with the wise man. They're all foreigner classics this morning, okay? Every qualifier is going to win four tickets to the Ducks game next Tuesday out of Fairfield Properties Ballpark and qualify for a chance to win a pair of tickets to Outlaw Fest with Willie, Sheryl Crow, lots more next Friday night out of Jones Beach, August 28th, sponsored by, how do we get these tickets? Tommy, a ticket time. Now, you got a friend in the ticket biz. 516-588-ATIXX, sponsored by Jake's 58 Casino Hotel, where Long Island wins. Can you name this foreigner classic for the wise man? 631-676-4200. Good luck. Foreigner songs, you know them, right?
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3: 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Willie Nelson, Cheryl Crow, and lots more. 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
3: Bobby's over in Middle Island. Congratulations. Yeah, you got himself, let's see, 4 tickets. Hold on. I got it right here. To the Ducks game next Tuesday out at Fairfield Properties Ballpark. And he's now qualified for those Outlaw Fest tickets for Jones Beach. Next Friday night, August 20th, Willie, Cheryl Crow, lots more. How do we get these tickets, Tommy, at Ticket Time? Now you got a friend in the ticket biz, 516-588-TIXX. 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
3: Jimmy Buffett exhibit's going to open at the National Maritime Museum of the Gulf in Mobile, Alabama. Yeah, post it up on social. 10 Things I Hate About You, that 1999 movie heading to Broadway as a musical next year. And Say It Ain't So, Prince Harry, Meghan Markle are moving their family back to the UK to spend more time

0: with King Charles. let's see. You got great shows coming. We've got somebody said we're going to have Journey tickets starting Monday on Name That Tune. I'd say you should be listening, okay? 98.1 weather. It's a sunny morning. Clouds roll in late afternoon. Then showers, thunderstorms hit around 5, 6 o'clock tonight. High 83. Heavy rain overnight tonight. Low 64. Tomorrow, morning rain, then clouds. Then they're talking late day sun, high 77. Bubby says they better be talking. 75 right now at Northport, 76 at Oldbrook, 76 at the front office of the week. Big Brothers, Big Sisters of Islandy.
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2: 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It's Blue Bayou at the Bolton Center in Bayshore. Yeah, one of the most intimate places to see a show on Long Island. You're going to love it. Blue Bayou, music of Linda Ronstadt. 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
1: 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Louie, Little Lulu, Madeline, Molly, K, Mikey, the Tomato Kid, Matthew, the Wiffle Ball Kid, Dr. Johnny, girlfriend Liz, and granddaughter Emma, plus new baby grandson Cooper. 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
2: Everybody sings along with Big Natty at Long Island's only classic hit station. sunny day, 83. I know, it's kind of foolish here, right? Because late day rain when you come home, and then very cloudy, stormy tonight. Low down around 64. Tomorrow, cloudy day. And then maybe late day sun, high 77 right now. 75 in Baiting Hollow. Did you get the impossible this morning? If you're average, you'll eat 27 pounds of this every year. And it's on your cereal.
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2: 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He got Theater 3 tickets. 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
2: Robert Plant of Led Zeppelin, 78 today. Amy Adams, the actress, is 52. Sunny afternoon showers. They're going to roll in around 5, 6 o'clock this afternoon. Storms tonight, low down around 64 tomorrow. Morning clouds, maybe late day sun, high 77. What do you got? 77 in Quag, 76 in Orlando, 77.
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2: 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Big Brothers, Big Sisters of Islandia, David, Mark, and the

0: Hi, this is Gary with the Suffolk Bike Riders Association, and you're waking up with the Wise Man.
1: All the bikers sing along with a big 90. 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Bicyclists and everything. 942 of the Wise Man. 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You want a shot at Journey tickets? I'll tell you how you can get that next. And did you know the name of that tune this morning? They're all Foreigner classics this week.
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6: 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You're waking up with the Wise Men.

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6: 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Yeah.

0: qualified for Outlaw Fest at Jones Beach. You want an extra shot at that? Just text the word outlaw to 631-676-4200. It is that easy. And let's see, the impossible trivia question. If you're average, you'll eat 27 pounds of this a year. Matt from Calvert de Nuevo's bananas. The hint, we eat them on our cereal. There's a things we learned today. There's a new Museum of the Philadelphian opening September 25th, which will celebrate Philly's finest moments of booing, brawling, throwing things, and generally refusing to behave. A list of the world's most attractive cities is out. Paris, London, Rome. Even the city got in there at number 3. But Osaka, Japan took it as number 1. And who's the worst drivers on the road? To look to your left, look to your right. Survey says BMW drivers. And here's what not to order at work on lunch with your boss. Wise man's having lunch with the boss today. Be careful with alcohol. Don't order in multiple courses and steer clear of the most expensive items on the menu. That'll do it for the wise man. Have yourself a tremendous day. I'll leave you in a good hand of 12-year-old granddaughter Molly Kate. We call her the Pledge Girl around here.
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1: 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Blue Bayou, music of Linda Ronstadt. 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
13: 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It's Blue Bayou at the Bolton Center in Bay Shore. Yeah, one of the most intimate places to see a show on Long Island. You're going to love it. Blue Bayou, music of Linda Ronstadt. 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

0: 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It's Blue Bayou at the Bolton Center in Bay Shore. Yeah, one of the most intimate places to see a show on Long Island. You're going to love it. Blue Bayou, music of Linda Ronstadt. 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Blue Bayou, the great music of Linda Ronstadt. 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

We are the radio station with Long Island's classic hits. It's Steve Harper. Yeah, that's good. And this is Bad, 80s song from Michael Jackson.

Long Island's classic hits, Big 98.1. Steve Harper hanging around. And the next time you talk about polyester, you might want to be careful about the context. I'll tell you why in just a few. This one, back to the 70s, the band Hot Chocolate, You Sexy Thing.

Paul Simon. You can call me Al, Big 98.1. And Paul says that he came up with the title of that song because he used to go to parties and always see the same real estate mogul at the parties, and the guy would always call Paul Al. I don't know why, but he did. And that's where the song came from. That's where the title came from. It's Steve Harper, Polyester. Polyester. Now, we know what that is. You know, just a fabric that has taken a beating over time. Although I still have things that are polyester, like athletic wear. But Gen Z has now turned the word polyester into an insult for anything that's low quality or inauthentic. You know, like something that's plastic.

0: They just call it, yeah, that's polyester. Be careful if somebody calls you that. Coming up, Paul and Oates. I got you, Fleetwood Mac. And we'll do one from Prince. Definitely not polyester.
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0: Looking like we have a chance of showers coming later today. Temps about 82. For tonight, rain on and off, 69 for your low. And looking like tomorrow, showers kicking around with a high of 75. It is 76 right now.

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0: That song's got to put you in a good mood. Outkast. And hey, yeah, Long Island's classic hits, Big 98.1. You got another day left if you want to get in the running to win those tickets for the Outlaw Tour featuring Willie Nelson. Dude's an icon. He's very unusual. And Sheryl Crow and others at Jones Beach tomorrow morning, 8:30. Make sure you're listening to play Name That Tune. Or you can text the word Outlaw, and we'll put you in the running as well. 631-676-4200. And while we're on concert tickets, coming up Monday, your first chance to score tickets to see Journey at the Coliseum.
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0: 985FX Riverhead. Birthdays are worth celebrating, and the man everyone knows, Anthony Pellegrino, owner of the renowned Windows on the Lake and the Beach Club Estate, is throwing the biggest birthday bash of the summer. 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
1: 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I got your Long Island's classic hits.

Isn't it amazing? So many decades after this song came out, it's still relevant, especially when you think of what's going on in our world. And John Lennon figured, you know what? If you want peace, you first have to imagine it. Long Island's Classic Hits, Big 98.1.

Megan, this one, today's forgotten hit. She brought us that song, Fast Car, followed up with this one. Where did this song ever go? Give Me One Reason, Tracy Chapman's on Big 98.1.

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5: 98.1 Got a chance of showers later on this afternoon. High about 83. For tonight, showers likely popping up here and there. And your low tonight going to be right around 64. Tomorrow, chance of showers again, mostly cloudy, high of 80. It is 79 degrees, Don.

0: Stevie Wonder, Long Island's classic hit. It's Big 98.1. Big brothers, big sisters, Islandia looking out. Looking out for the wise man. He's like a big kid. He's coming by there tomorrow to make the delivery of donuts from Glen Wayne Bakery, Bohemia. Just for being our fun office of the week. We appreciate you guys listening while you're on the job. We'd love to do it for anybody that's listening while you're working. Tell us you are. Sign up totally free. We'll pick you out at random. Click the big donut when you go to bighits981.com. Coming up, I'm going to find out what song was number one on this day.
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1: 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It's the only song they scored big with, but it was huge. Brandy, Looking Glass on this day, 1972. It was number one.

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1: 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Congratulations to Madonna. She just scored the most MTV Video Music Award nominations with 11. Yes, in 2026. Crazy.

Funny how songs bring back memories. When I hear this one, I think of South Park and Cartman singing it. Styx, Come Sail Away. Part of Long Island's classic hits. I'm playing them for you. 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

I have found a song I don't think I've ever played on this radio station. This one goes back to the early 2000s. Kylie Minogue, Can't Get You Out of My Mind. This song is kind of infectious. Check it out, Big 98.1.

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4: Got a chance of showers, maybe a thunderstorm later today, high of 84. Same deal for tonight, down to 65. For tomorrow, like a 30% chance of rain, mostly in the morning, but then mostly cloudy, high of 78. Rest of the weekend, showers on Saturday, and Sunday looks like we'll see some sunshine, right around 80. It is 76 degrees right now, Bananarama.

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0: What song is this? Early 90s. Here we go from the early 80s to the early 90s with this song. Category dance. Male singer. And here's the lyrics. Oh, baby, don't hurt me. Don't hurt me no more. Oh, baby, don't hurt me. Don't hurt me no more. 90s. Can you name it? Answer coming up.
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1: Got Scotty coming in here next, doing up commercial-free music. Have a great afternoon and night. I will kick off your weekend tomorrow, starting at noon. What song is this? Early 90s male singer. Category would be dance. Oh, baby, don't hurt me. Don't hurt me no more. That's the lyrics. Two, Hadaway on Big 98.1. The song is called... What is

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Big 98.1, 104.9, Long Island's only classic hit station. Well, the wise man mentioned that Bon Jovi's Slippery When Wet album reaches 40 years of age this week. My God, time's flying by, and so is the summer, for that matter. Been kind of a rainy summer, and more of that stuff late this afternoon, especially later this afternoon and this evening and tonight. Rain heavy at times, maybe 2-3 inches of rain. Flooding a real possibility in those areas that do flood, and even the areas that don't flood. Going to see a lot of water around tonight. Here we go again. Just take it slow. Here comes Snap, Big 98 at 104.9.

see the Sirens at it again. Mariah Carey releasing Glitter. Now, that album is going to be released on vinyl. Put the needle on the record. Yeah, it's going to be also available via streaming services in honor of the 25th anniversary. Check it out at BigHits981, our website.

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0: Mark doing the return of the Mac on Long Island's only classic station, Big 98.1 at 104.9. You know what? The Wise Man's got the winnings tomorrow morning with Impossible Trivia. Name that tune. Those details on the way. Stop that.
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11: 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Now that's what's

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Motels only the lonely. 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Well, you know what? Tomorrow's a, happy Friday, and Wise Man's Got Impossible Trivia again at 7:30 with tickets to see One Hit Wonders again. The summer concert at Theater 3 Port Jeff. You're going to love this. You get it right and you're going. That simple. And good luck to you. 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

Oh, it is. Trees doing Forget Me Not. So Long Island's only classic station, Big 98.1. And what is this? I love it. The Hagerstown Flying Boxcars taking on the Ducks. I love that. The Hagerstown Flying Boxcars. I can't stop saying it. You can win that with Name That Tune, Wise Man, tomorrow morning at 8:30 to also qualify to see that Outlaw Music Festival. Play with the Wise Man and good luck from Big.

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4: Law

I'll say one name you shouldn't forget, Maggio. And you text the keyword Maggio, M-A-G-G-I-O, to 631-676-4200. Do it now and see, yeah, the sounds of Linda Ronstadt. It's Blue Bayou at the Bolton Center in Bayshore this Saturday. And good luck from Big. On the floor.

the genre of rock blues. That was kind of the rock blues band of the 70s, Climax Blues Band, and their big hit, yeah. In the middle 70s, it was Couldn't Get It Right. Their other follow-up hit in the early 80s was I Love You. As you know, the Wise Man's qualifying folks to see the Outlaw Music Festival with Sheryl Crow and others in concert. It's coming soon. With Name That Tune, you can also text the keyword Outlaw right now at 631-676-4200. Outlaw spelled simply O-U-T-L-A-W. Make sure you got it right there. At 631-676-4200. Do it now. Perhaps go to the show on us. And yeah, again, good luck. Big 98.1. Good sounds coming to play on this happy Thursday with the rain starting to move towards us. Here comes hard. It's Never. 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
0: Whenever I can, I'd like to go commercial free. We're doing that again right now. Here comes Queen, Peter Gabriel, Eddie Grant, and Tracy Chapman.

Show Off, Peter Gabriel, Sledgehammer, on Long Island's only classic hit station, Big 98.1. The crazy weather going on. Who knows about the Jones Beat show tonight? It was going to be amazing. Wang Chung, Howard Jones, Modern English, English Beat on stage. Tonight was the night for that, but with all this rain, I don't know. Jonas Brothers happening at Madison Square Garden this weekend. And check out other concerts too via our concert calendar at our website, BigHits981.

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1: You know who else is psyched around here? It's Kevin in Manorville. Our grand prize winner going to go see Foreigner and Leonard Skinner at the beach tomorrow night. That'll be a great show. As advertised, Bolton Center. It's the sounds of Linda Ronstadt with Blue Bayou. Going to be part of the Maggio Environmental Summer Concert Series. Text the keyword Maggio right now. Perhaps you go to the show, running out of time on this, at 631-676-4200. Good luck. Big 98. You get it.

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It's going to really start coming down. It's being brought to you by McManus Flooring Funeral Home. 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Uncle Cracker, Come and Play kind of drifted away as we head home on a Thursday evening. 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

Big 98.1, there's Quiet Riot, and Come On, Feel the Noise, and some Stan News reports via Big News at our website at BigHits981. Has been cancer-free for a bit, yet Def Leppard's Vivian Campbell says his cancer has returned. 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

0: anybody still nowadays play a pan flute?
1: Certainly sounded like that at the end of that Shakira song. So drug enforcement agencies are now joining the probe into Hayden's passing. You can read about that entertainment news at our website at Big Hits 91. And I'll tell you what, Sterling Point, renewed for season 2 on Prime Video. 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Corey Hart coming to play, the man from Canada. It's Sunglasses at Night. 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

0: 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Montel, this is how we do it. 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
0: So as you know, tomorrow, excuse me, is a happy Friday. And we're getting ready for our Big 98.1 fun office of the week. And the wise man dropping off those Glen Wayne Bakery donuts. Two envelope, please. It's Big Brothers, Big Sisters in Islandia. They're getting the donuts tomorrow. Oh, guys, get ready. It's fun. The wise man stopping by. It's pictures with the wise man, video with the wise man, and you're up on the wise man's Facebook page. Free advertising. What's better than this? So come on. Come aboard. Get on the boat and sail away with Big 98.1. Sign up at the website, BigHits981, and we'll be visiting you next. And you're going to love it. Did I mention how great the Glen Wayne Bakery donuts are? They are good. The fun office tomorrow for you. Happy Friday again with Big 98.1. Here comes Hall & Oates.

There's REM on Long Island's only classic hit station, Big 98.1. And I'll tell you what, REM's reckoning, getting a high-definition vinyl upgrade. Speaking of REM, check it out on our website at Big Hits 91 under Big News. They got that flood watch continuing for the area. There'll be flooding downpours during the course of the night. Again, we've had this a lot this summer. Here we go again. Maybe 2-3 inches of rainfall. It goes on until tomorrow morning, tapers off and ends. Maybe the sun returns by the afternoon. We'll see. Meantime, Donna Summer singing just for you on Big 98.

0: the girl want that the wise man can't offer? 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
0: Yeah, got Impossible Trivia at 7:30 tomorrow morning with tickets to see the One Hit Wonders show and summer concert at Theater 3 and 4 Jeff. That's going to be great. And also, how about this? Name that tune. Long Island Ducks playing the, oh, here comes the Hagerstown Flying Boxcars. I love that. And a chance to qualify to see the Outlaw Music Festival, too. That's Name That Tune at 8:30. Play with the Wise Man tomorrow morning for you. Excuse me, happy Friday. Come on into my boxcar, baby. It's going to be good. Big 98.1.

0: tu cuerpo alegría Macarena, que tu cuerpo es para dar la alegría y cosas buenas. 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
3: 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All commercial-free music, but the party tunes, oh, they're going to be good. I picked a lot of goodies this time around. And Wise Man for your happy Friday morning. Impossible Trivia at 7:30. Name that tune at 8:30. Lotsy's going to give you a chance to win. Those details coming up. Wrapping up my show with Aerosmith, Philip Bailey, and Phil Collins, Huey Lewis, and The Cure.

Okay, take Phil Collins and Philip Bailey, put them together, and you got a song called Easy Lover. That's pretty good. On Long Island's only classic hit station, Big 98.1. Part one of our Wise Man Recap and Puzzle Trivia tomorrow morning. He's got tickets to the One Hit Wonders Summer Concert. That's Theater 3 happening in Port Jeff. You want to go to the show on us? Listen to Wise Man tomorrow morning. Get it right and you're going. And good luck with Big 98.1.

Big 98.1. Well, I'll tell you what, Cynthia Erivo to be honored at the American Ballet Theater's 2026 Fall Gala. Check out entertainment news at our website at BigHits981. And part two of our Wise Man recap in the Boxcar. Of course, it's named that tune with Duck Pickett playing the Hagerstown Flying Boxcars. Love that. It's happening on Tuesday, August 25th next week. You want to go to the game on us in your boxcar? Well, listen to the Wise Man. You get a ride and you're going. And you qualify to see the Outlaw Music Festival. I got to go. Scotty R's been a blast in the past. Stick a fork in me. I am done. Remember, wherever you go, there you are, even in your boxcar. Don't follow. Leave with your Scotty Hart. It takes one person to make a difference. Live, love, not war. Watch out for the heavy rain tonight. We'll see you back tomorrow at 3. Wise Man tomorrow morning. Good night.

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1: 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By Foreigner, name of that tune, Bobby Alaban, got it, won the Ducks tickets and qualified for Outlaw Fest tickets. 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And Philly's getting a museum dedicated to its bad behavior. 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